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Code 3 with PD, 1050 San Miguel Road, 1050 San Miguel Road at San Miguel Villa, room 127. Going to be for a laceration to the face.

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1: Engine 15, engine 1, medic 56, vehicle accident, eastbound 24, east of Pleasant Hill Road, eastbound 24, east of Pleasant Hill Road for a white Honda and a black Chevy. One patient with neck pain.

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0: Clayton Road off the Farm Bureau, apartment number 2, 65-year-old female, chest pain and vomiting. Freight truck 6, medic 55, vehicle accident, sunset at Clayton Road, sunset and Clayton Road. No further details, PD is en route.

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0: 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This is going to be directly across the street from the restaurant that are on the sidewalk.
1: I copy. 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We saw her on the line.
0: We're making our way across the street right now. Copy, across the street.
1: Max, that

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0: Engine 1, engine 15. Go ahead for engine 1. We're on 24, eastbound. This vehicle accident will be on the Cloverleaf on-ramp from Pleasant Hill Road. We're going to double back, but we missed it because we're committed to the freeway.
1: One copies. Looks like it's accessible from the Cloverleaf from Pleasant Hill Road going on to eastbound 24.
0: Affirm, and just confirming, not the on-ramp that takes you on the direct route up the freeway, the Cloverleaf.

0: 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Break. Hot fire, engine 15.
1: Engine 15.
0: Could you relay the updated location to Medic 56? This will be on the Pleasant Hill Road on-ramp, right-hand shoulder, from accessible from the Cloverleaf, Pleasant Hill Road, southbound, to Highway 24, east.
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1: The southbound Pleasant Hill Road on the Cloverleaf on-ramp for eastbound 24. Cars on the right-hand shoulder.
3: 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Cloverleaf on-ramp from Pleasant Hill Road.

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Engine 13, respond to a commercial alarm, 1072 Maywood Lane, 1072 Maywood Lane, crossing Morello Avenue. RP is advising she can hear what she believes is an alarm going off. The CO alarms inside are not sounding. It's coming from the exterior of this residence.

Truck 84, Medic 54, code 3, 685 East 12th Street, 685 East 12th Street, cross of Cedar Street, 28-year-old male. Intoxicated male, unable to walk, abnormal breathing.

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Crossing that tree lane, 62-year-old male, unable to move, with right leg pain, possible stroke symptoms.

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Engine 6, Truck 6, and Medic 7, respond for with PD for a vehicle accident. 242 northbound, just off of Oliveira. 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

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A3 on scene, requesting 5150 transport.

0: 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On fire, engine 66.
1: Engine 66.
0: We've cleared eastbound 80 from the on ramp at Roosevelt all the way up here to El Portal. We've got nothing. You have anything further?
1: Negative. Engine 51.
2: Count fire 51's on scene. Small encampment fire on the on ramp from San Pablo Dam Road. CHP flex is down. 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

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PD also route.

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0: truck 92, hazardous condition, 4828 Ridgeview Drive, 4828 Ridgeview Drive, crossing Green Hill Circle. To be a loud noise coming from the AC unit, a possible hazard.
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2: 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Possible cardiac arrest.

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3: 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North Arlington Boulevard, 6016 North Arlington, cross the West View. 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

15 to 75 minutes, 6A, Cookley, Chesapeake, at 133 Rodeo Avenue. 133 Rodeo, across the Pacific. 61-year-old male, chest pain.

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There is nothing coming across. You need to stage down the street at the high school for PD. 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

BLS 80R Blanco 2 Oakley 4570 Fuchsia Way for 59-year-old female who's unwell with a tingling, numbness in the face and head,

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0: 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Patient's going to be at the main entrance, 81-year-old female, shortness of breath.
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Patient is in the backyard.

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0: 1, truck 6, engine 1, engine 15, engine 2, engine 5, rescue 86, battalion 1, battalion 2, safety officer 1, respond for commercial structure response, 1800 LaCassie Avenue, cross of LaCassie Court, 1800 LaCassie Avenue, for the report of rooftop bushes on fire. Multiple callers, all units respond, command Bravo 4, TAC is Bravo 5, TAC is Bravo 5. Rescue 86, respond for structure fire, Walnut Creek, 1800 LaCassie Avenue, 1800 LaCassie Avenue. The caller's reporting the rooftop on fire, the business. TAC channel is Bravo 4, correction, Bravo 5, command Bravo 4.
1: Road crosses Grant Street, apartment D. David, for an 84-year-old female full arrest.
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All units on Bravo 5, there was additional reports of a possible tree on fire on the roof, also possibly a grill involved. Unknown if anyone is currently on the roof.

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0: 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We made our way up to the roof. Fire's out. The smoldering bush. We're getting water on it right now. I see copies. Break. Call fire.
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0: 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We're back on the ground. You need anything up there, equipment-wise?
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0: Thanks, bud. I see truck 1 on Bravo 5. Copy, Ranger 1. Yeah, were you able to get a hold of a manager? I have some occupants up here, but nobody really in charge.
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Truck 81, respond for police assistance. It's going to be at Shoreline Park. At Lauritsen Lane for a female who's stuck in a women's restroom. PD is on scene.

truck 84, medic 19, respond for a medical in Pittsburgh, 106 Liberty Court, 106 Liberty Court, cross the most way for a 72-year-old female, shortness of breath.

Cam truck one, engine one. Go ahead. Yeah, I made contact with a couple residents. They only have an after hours number. No one in person for after, for management after hours. Copy that. We're wrapping up here. We'll be heading down. Copy.

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PD on scene, suicidal subject, clearance.

Medic 75, code 2 Richmond, 525 Marina Way, crosses 13th Street, apartment 315. For a sick person.

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0: Is East Bay Regional Parks PD responding to this?
1: I thought they were on scene already. We'll call them back.
0: Yeah, there's no officers here, just the RP. But it does look like we're going to have to force the door into the bathroom. So we will be damaging it.
1: Contract copy.
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Medic 17 requests 3 medical procedures at 2616 Gaynor Avenue, Richmond, 2616 Gaynor, across the 26th. 24-year-old male, unconscious, seizure.

10A Medic 17 respond for a vehicle accident versus pedestrian. 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Vehicle versus cyclist. 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

Units are out for vehicle accident with Rescue Harbor Street and East 8th Street. 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

0: 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Medic 13, Cone Fire, did you copy?
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PD is on scene with the subject's laceration to the finger.

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Mixed response. 2660 Ryan Road, cross the tolling way. 2660 Ryan Road for a 69-year-old female, fall victim, possible safety.

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0: We're getting another activation from 2171 Pleasant Hill Road. Confirm there was no emergency.
1: 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They're having issues with their alarm.
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0: 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Additionally, Engine 2, I did attempt to make contact with the premise, but it's a disconnected phone number.
1: Copy. We'll respond back to confirm, but the pendant wasn't responding to us. Let's playing with it.
0: Confirm copies. She'll need to contact the alarm company to put it on test or a disregard mode.
1: That was our instruction to them, but we'll go confirm.
0: 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Thank you.

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Truck 6, respond for a commercial alarm, 1695 Willow Path Road, cross the Fryway, 1695 Willow Path Road, at Urban Air for a sprinkler water flow.

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All alarms are sounding throughout the home. Nothing seen or smelled.

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1: 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PD is on scene requesting code 2 after an assault.

Engine 83, Medic 87, respond for a medical at 2200 Colfax, 2200 Colfax Way, cross of Hamlin Drive. Code 3 for an unconscious female.

Deputy 1 BLS 24, respond code 2, Antioch, 6 East 13th Street. 6 East 13th Street, cross of Almond Street for 74-year-old male fall.

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Truck 84 respond for smoke investigation in the area of 400 West 9th Street. 400 West 9th Street, cross at Beacon Street. One caller reporting smoke in the area. I'm on 4th.

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0: 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It sounds like this is going to be a vehicle fire at Hernandez Tow Yard, 554 West 10th Street.

0: 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Truck 84. Truck 84, repeat.
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Engine 86, respond for exterior fire, Curvelo Avenue and Pullman Avenue, Curvelo and Pullman, one caller reporting bushes on fire on the other side of the concrete wall.

Engine 63, medic 73, vehicle accident. Lila Lane and San Pablo Dam Road. Lila and San Pablo Dam Road may also be closer to La Honda. It's going to be a black RAV4 versus Silver Crown Vic.

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1: Truck 84.
0: We got smoke from the back side of the lot. Right next to the south. I'm not changing that street, I think.
1: The truck 84, I copied smoke showing you trying to make access.
0: Paper, smoke showing from the back side of the lot. Establishing 10th Street, I think.
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0: 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I need two additional Colt 3 ambulances, and can you see if CHP's in route? 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

Medic 77, Medic 74, code 3 is 2nd and 3rd, ambulance in for vehicle accident, Lila and San Pablo Dam Road. Lila Lane and San Pablo Dam Road, code 3, 2nd and 3rd, additional code 3 ambulances.

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0: Yeah, you start 69, out this way too, for blocking, the lanes out here, cause we got cars everywhere and no PD.
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75 Medic 7203, breathing problems at 16 Railroad Avenue, 16 Railroad, across the San Pablo Avenue. 7-year-old female with a muscle disorder, esophagus blockage with difficulty breathing.

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Rescue 10, a truck 1, engine 2, medic 19, battalion 1. Vehicle active rescue is on Taylor between Withers and Gloria. On Taylor Road, Christian Taylor Boulevard between Withers and Gloria for overturned vehicle into the ditch per passerby who saw the lights only. No longer there.

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0: You can go ahead and disregard. We made patient contact. He's on the other side of the building.
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It's the 30th from PD from Kaiser's call center. They kept receiving a disconnected call from a female at this location, unknown medical.

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679-73, come through medical, 2861 West Lane, 2861 West Lane, across the Lake Street for an underage male. He had a headache and his body was hot. He was difficult to hear. And then disconnected. 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

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Going to be for a male inmate that had a seizure.

Medic 89, respond code 2, Brentwood, 450 Jumner Parkway, room 137 for 80-year-old female, headache and vomiting.

Engine 87, Medic 84, is on from about 1700 West Leland, 1700 West Leland, across the Woodhill Drive, the BART station. It's going to be for a female bleeding from the arm. Nothing further.

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1: 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Engine 3, Medic 19, respond code 3, 1700, Tice Valley Boulevard, Allen Park, 1700, Tice Valley, Unit 327, 86-year-old female with chest pain.

Medic 17, respond code 3 for transfer, 91011 Oak Park Boulevard, Cus Patterson Boulevard, 1911 Oak Park Boulevard, Unit 116, B-Boy. 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

Engine 2 responding to this medic 17 on transfer 1911 Oak Park Boulevard across Patterson Boulevard. 1911 Oak Park, Unit 116, B-Boy, 74-year-old male. Medic 17 requesting code 2. Patient is on a vent.

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Engine 10, BLS 24, respond code 2, 2240 Charlotte Avenue, cross the Flint Avenue, 2240 Charlotte Avenue, for 82-year-old female fall victim with a head injury.

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Truck 84, respond for a commercial fire alarm. 2000 and 2010, Crestview Drive, across Crestview Lane, the Los Medanos Village Apartments. 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

151 Medic 77, Putri Medical, Pretty Street and Knott Avenue. This will be for a male slumped over requesting assistance from a passerby.

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1: It was a black male with a gray hoodie under a black jacket. RP said he was near Kearney Street and Knott Avenue. Near 1175. Heading down the hill towards the apartment complex.
0: Copy that. 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

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Eastbound Highway 4 at Discovery Bay Boulevard for a 3-vehicle accident. One party complained of chest pain and a possible broken nose.

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1: Truck 84, engine 81, engine 83, engine 85, engine 82, rescue 86, safety 2 battalion, 8 battalion 9, respond for a commercial structure fire, 300 G Street, 300 G Street, cross of West 3rd and West 4th. This will be the off the charts dispensary. Report of gray smoke coming from the windows of their business appears to be currently closed. I don't know if anybody inside. Command will be Charlie 4, TAC will be Charlie 5. Units go responding on TAC Charlie 5 and then 88. You can cancel.

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0: 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Patient not alert. Engine 95, BLS 52. Code 2 Fall, Garen Parkway and Sunset Road. This will be around the pond on the walking path for a code 2 fall.
1: Entry Port Chicago Highway, cross of Olivera Road, 40-year-old female, water burn.

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0: BLS 6-1, respond with Medic 5 on scene. 3999 Alhambra Avenue, scene is now secured. 3999 Alhambra Avenue, cross of K Street for 5150.

Zero six zero code 2 Fall 7125 Donnell Avenue 7125 Donnell Avenue Cromatsu Middle School Lower Parking Lot Cross of Gale Court 14-year-old male fall knee injury.

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BLS 51, code 2 medical, 2221 Mandarin Way, 2221 Mandarin Way, across the Sycamore Drive, 91-year-old female, knee and ankle pain.

Analytics 2, code 3, response to Richmond, 2400 Nevin Avenue, 2400 Nevin Avenue, apartment 313, across the 24th Street. 81-year-old female, difficulty breathing.

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1: 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We'll start an engine to assist with access.

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0: Front paramedic 66, TSO 1 vehicle accident, 80 eastbound prior to Lawn Avenue on the right hand shoulder. 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
0: Can you advise Public Works that they'll need to send a tree crew out here to help with the removal of a branch? 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
1: Confirm, copy.

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1: Favor. PLS-52, respond code 2 is medic 62 at scene. 13880 San Pablo Avenue, 13880 San Pablo Avenue, San Pablo PD, across of Church Lane for general pain.

truck 1, medic 8, respond code 3, 1133 Meadow Lane, 1133 Meadow Lane, unit 31 for 81-year-old male, altered.

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VLS 51, code 2. This is PD Lobby at 65 Civic Avenue. Front assault victim, code 2, seems to catch.

0: 182, medic 58, Cooper Medical. 3701 Tabora Drive, cross of James Dolman Boulevard. This will be near apartment 206 in the parking lot. 74-year-old male, standing up with the fall. Engine 8 on fire.
1: Good day.
0: 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Did you have traffic?
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Engine 11, Medic 5-4, respond code 3. 5707, Pepper Ridge Way, press the outlet place. 5707, Pepper Ridge Way. 76-year-old female, abnormal breathing. 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
0: 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PD saying they don't have anybody that calls.

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Truck 14, Medic 66, respond code 3, number 6, Cortez Yellow, crosses via Estrella. 6, Cortez Yellow, 3, 82-year-old female, shortness of breath.

Engine 70, Medic 65, Code 3, Falls, 13728 San Pablo Avenue, 13728 San Pablo Avenue, Monta Vista Senior Apartments, Apartment 1012, Cross of Pinewood Terrace, 73-year-old female, Falls.

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0: Engine 16, medic 6, respond. Code 3, 1580 Gary Road, cross Pioneer Avenue. 1580 Gary Road, unit 176, for a 74-year-old female. Fall victim. Medic 68, respond code 2 for a transfer, 1911 Oak Park Boulevard, cross to Patterson Boulevard. 1911 Oak Park Boulevard, unit 206, A. Adam, 83-year-old male, altered in tachycardic.
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Engine 6, Medicine, respond for a medical alarm. 2222 Pacheco Street, cross the Grant Street. 2222 Pacheco Street, unit 624, bedroom medical alarm activation.

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181 Medic 53. 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

0: 6 Elliott Shannon on medic duty. We're coming in close to you with a 78-year-old male. Chief complaint has been a bit nausea, vomiting. He's...
1: female. Like blood clot.
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0: Medic 69 code 3 transfer 1335 Pinal Valley Road, 1335 Pinal Valley Road at DeVita, across of Henry Avenue. 71-year-old male dialysis patient with chest pain. Vila 63 Confer.
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Estimating 2 Conquire, copy that, commercial Farland. Estimating 2 responding, Quail Valley Lodge, 4850 Deer Valley Road, cross the McCallum Trail, fire alarm from the zone, 993.

Medic 61 could be transferred 2023 Vail Road, 2023 Vail Road, Lifeline Urgent Care, Suite 107 in the lobby, Crescent Vail Road. 35-year-old male, shortness of breath. Medic 65, code 2 response to Richmond. 855 Parr Boulevard, 855 Parr Boulevard, Casa Radiant Avenue.

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VLS 6-3, 5150 PD request, 855 Par Boulevard, 855 Par Boulevard, cross of Radiant Avenue. PD on scene, same secure. VLS 3, respond code 2 for PD at Willow Pass and Port Chicago on the Safeway property. PD's on scene with a male, uncontrollable diarrhea.

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0: 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The patient also fell into glass and has a cut to the neck.
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0: 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Flight, 1.5 hour low fuel.
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0: Gunfire dispatch, copter one on east, picking up 9 personnel on board for Plymouth Lake confirmed flight forward.
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0: VLSD responds at Duconquer Holbrook Language Academy, 3333 Ronald Way. In the office, 9-year-old male fall with arm injury.
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1: 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Medic 60, code 2, response to Richmond, respond on stage 3900, close wave, 3900, close wave, cross of Bloom Drive for structure fire.

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Medic 63, Cozy response to Richmond, September 24, 36th Street, 624 36th Street, across the Roosevelt Avenue, 35-year-old female throwing up blood.

Medic 6 Sierra Code 2, response to Richmond, 1400 Hilltop Mall Road, 1400 Hilltop Mall Road, lower level Walmart at customer service, 68-year-old female, busy.

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Stone Village 2, 375 Presidio Lane, number 171, Cossip Harbor Street. I'm no medical, trying to get a translator on the line.

CLS 1, respond code 2, 901 4th Street, cross of Green Street, 901 4th Street, outside Sally Court, for a subject intoxicated, PD's on scene.

engine 86, medic 3, respond for motorcycle down. 1001 Willow Pass Court, process Willow Pass Road. 1001 Willow Pass Court, it's going to be at the Chevron. It was a hit and run on a motorcycle, rider was knocked off. Now at the Chevron with a broken foot.

Check 14 Medical 11, call 344 Martinez Junior High School, 1600 Court Street, 1600 Court, between building A and B. Cross the Warren for a 13-month-old male. Excuse me, 13-year-old male who was pushed, hit his head on the concrete, and lost consciousness. He's now awake.

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The DMV 1399 Buchanan Road, cross of Woodboro, please. 29-year-old female, passed out, now conscious but with abnormal breathing.

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truck 84, VLS 11, the code 2FALL, 2980 Railroad Avenue, across of Alvarado Avenue, Atlantic Avenue. 59-year-old male, code 2FALL.

Engine 45, Medic 45, respond code 2, 350, Camino Pablo, crosses Wildcat Canyon Road. 350, Camino Pablo at Wagner Ranch School. Patient is in the office, a 5-year-old male. Fall from the monkey bars with an arm injury.

Mentonary, 3 Matic, 5 8, Code 3 Medical, 321 Cashew Lane, cross the Macadamia Lane, vomiting, and shortness of breath, and chest pain.

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Truck 6, respond for odor investigation, 1451 Oakland Avenue across the Pacific Street. 1451 Oakland Avenue with the police substation at the parking structure for Concord BART. Strong odor of gas inside the substation.

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1: 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Can you confirm that this is at the Concord BART, not North Concord?
0: Hey, firm. It was given to us by BART PD advising Main Concord Station, the substation at the parking structure. And they've evacuated the building. That drive for catheter problems.

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0: BLS 4. Stage out. BLS 4. 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

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Black smoke visible from the back of the residence, no flames. Unknown if backyard or touching the structure, unknown if occupants are home. 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

engine 4, engine 1, medic 6, peak collecting with Cinnamon Valley, northbound 680 at Livorna. Northbound 680 at Livorna. Blocking the slow lane, it's going to be two vehicles, silver BMW and a dark gray RAV4. 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

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The main office of San Miguel Manor Apartments at 1070 San Miguel Road, 1070 San Miguel Road, cross of Tioga. Code 2 for domestic violence victims.

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San Pablo Dam Road and El Portal Drive. 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

Engine 66, Engine 51, Medic 65, vehicle accident, eastbound 80, west of St. Paul Dam Road, eastbound 80, west of St. Paul Dam Road. Two vehicle accident, busy patient is in a Toyota RAV4 versus a white sedan, both on right-hand shoulder, CHP and route.

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